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You know, the one with the braids. Yeah. Well, I see you on Wednesdays all the time. You come in every Wednesday on your lunch break, I think.

0: La musica grande. 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
1: Night Shift. I've been lost inside a million eyes. They don't see me, they don't know what it's like. Draining colors into black and white. No one's reading all the words that I write.

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We got this brand new joint from your girl, Gwynnie Vett, feature Secure Ray.